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7: Ranch weather. A few showers this evening, ending then cloudy, 30% chance of showers, low of 13. Cloudy tomorrow morning, 30% chance of showers, high of 22, feeling 26 with Humidex, UV index moderate. Clear tomorrow evening, low of 11. Increasing cloudiness Wednesday, high of 24. For your long-range weather forecast, visit theranch100.com.
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0: ranch weather. A few showers this evening, ending then cloudy, 30% chance of showers, low of 13. Cloudy tomorrow morning, 30% chance of showers, high of 22, feeling 26 with Humidex, UV index moderate. Clear tomorrow evening, low of 11. Increasing cloudiness Wednesday, high of 24. For your long-range weather forecast, visit theranch100.com.
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0: branch weather. A few showers this evening, ending then cloudy, 30% chance of showers, low of 13. Cloudy tomorrow morning, 30% chance of showers, high of 22, feeling 26 with Humidex, UV index moderate. Clear tomorrow evening, low of 11. Increasing cloudiness Wednesday, high of 24. For your long-range weather forecast, visit theranch100.com.
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0: 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From Nova Scotia fiddles to BC bangers, if it's made in Canada,

0: ranch weather. A few showers this evening, ending then cloudy, 30% chance of showers, low of 13. Cloudy tomorrow morning, 30% chance of showers, high of 22, feeling 26 with Humidex, UV index moderate. Clear tomorrow evening, low of 11. Increasing cloudiness Wednesday, high of 24. For your long-range weather forecast, visit theranch100.com.
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0: ranch weather. A few showers this evening, ending then cloudy, 30% chance of showers, low of 13. Cloudy tomorrow morning, 30% chance of showers, high of 22, feeling 26 with Humidex, UV index moderate. Clear tomorrow evening, low of 11. Increasing cloudiness Wednesday, high of 24. For your long-range weather forecast, visit theranch100.com.
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0: Branch weather. Cloudy this morning, 30% chance of showers, high of 22, feeling 26 with Humidex, UV index moderate. Clear this evening, low of 11. Increasing cloudiness tomorrow morning, high of 24. Cloudy tomorrow evening, 40% chance of showers, low of 16. Cloudy Thursday, 40% chance of showers, high of 23. For your long-range weather forecast, visit theranch100.com.
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0: branch weather. Cloudy this morning, 30% chance of showers, high of 22, feeling 26 with Humidex, UV index moderate. Clear this evening, low of 11. Increasing cloudiness tomorrow morning, high of 24. Cloudy tomorrow evening, 40% chance of showers, low of 16. Cloudy Thursday, 40% chance of showers, high of 23. For your long-range weather forecast, visit theranch100.com.
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Next 2 months, it was making her laugh every time she walked by. 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

0: ranch weather. Cloudy this morning, 30% chance of showers, high of 22, feeling 26 with Humidex, UV index moderate. Clear this evening, low of 11. Increasing cloudiness tomorrow morning, high of 24. Cloudy tomorrow evening, 40% chance of showers, low of 16. Cloudy Thursday, 40% chance of showers, high of 23. For your long-range weather forecast, visit theranch100.com.
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0: Ranch weather. Cloudy this morning, 30% chance of showers, high of 22, feeling 26 with humidex. UV index moderate. Clear this evening, low of 11. Increasing cloudiness tomorrow morning, high of 24. Cloudy tomorrow evening, 40% chance of showers, low of 16. Cloudy Thursday, 40% chance of showers, high of 23. For your long-range weather forecast, visit theranch100.com.
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Yeah, we were never growing up or growing old, breaking up or letting go. Girl, just like rock and roll, where's it gone?

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0: say so.
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3: Ranch weather. Cloudy this morning, 30% chance of showers, high of 22, feeling 26 with Humidex. UV index moderate. Clear this evening, low of 11. Increasing cloudiness tomorrow morning, high of 24. Cloudy tomorrow evening, 40% chance of showers, low of 16. Cloudy Thursday, 40% chance of showers, high of 23. For your long-range weather forecast, visit theranch100.com.
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0: From the Ranch Newsroom, I'm Nick Powell. Ontario Premier Doug Ford did not mince words after Donald Trump took aim at him. In a post over social media, Trump referred to Ford as the less charismatic, intelligent, and overall unimpressive brother of the late, great Rob Ford. While speaking at a conference in Hamilton, Ford says he doesn't need to take advice from the president and reminding him how the United States needs Canada.
1: He says he doesn't need Canada. I'd love to see, he wants to take our auto sector. I'd love to see him run cars without any oil. I'd love to see him try to grow vegetables and fruit and everything without the potash. I'd like to see when we have our critical minerals. Matter of fact, high-grade nickel, that 65% comes from Ontario for their military, for their manufacturing.
0: Ford added he could go back and forth with Trump, but adds he's not going to take the baits. Stratford police have charged two drivers who did not pull over for emergency vehicles. August 23rd at around 3 p.m., police were on patrol on Road 119 in the area of Line 29 when an ambulance with its lights flashing was approaching. Both drivers in front of the officer did not pull over to the right for responding paramedics. 75-year-old of St. Mary's, 42-year-old of New York, were both stopped and given tickets. Stratford police are reminding drivers, you must stop and pull to the right for emergency vehicles with their lights on, which includes flashing green lights indicating a volunteer firefighter responding to an emergency. Heading into the next municipal election, there are a handful of mayors who will go unopposed and either hold their spot or succeed one who isn't seeking re-election. The nomination period closed Friday afternoon as campaigning has begun, with the election taking place October 26th. Doug Kellum was the only candidate for mayor in North Perth, who is now set to take over for Mayor Todd Kaysenberg, who intends to retire. In Minto, Dave Turton is going unopposed again, who had also no opponents in his run for mayor in 2022. In North Huron, Mitch Wright, Trevor Seep, William Darling, Stephen Hill seek the role of Reeve, while in West Perth, Dean Trenkowski is looking to keep his role as mayor, going against Doug Eat. The weather didn't stop another successful year for the Wicked Ride of Perth Huron. The ride, as usual, saw women motorcycle riders take to the county roads, while businesses along the way decorated their storefronts, complete with a silent auction, contesting, prizes, and a dinner, with proceeds raised each year supporting a charity close to the organizers' hearts. Dory Woolrich, founder of the Wicked Ride, who has been running the event for her part for 8 years, says this year they chose to support One Broken Biker, a group dedicated to supporting injured bikers.
2: It's not just about the biker, it's also the family. They also lose time from work. They're grieving, especially if they have a loss. And this helps the bikers relax and be able to recover, have that time to heal.
0: In years past, Wicked Ride has raised funds for Out of the Ashes, food banks, and Special Olympics. And a speed reduction pilot project is now underway in Stratford. In an effort to make the streets safer, there have been various streets that have seen a speed drop to 40 kilometers per hour. Signs have been installed in the areas bordered by Huron Street, Mornington Street, McCarthy Road, and O'Lane Avenue. This comes as residents have voiced their concerns on residential speeds, with studies showing lower speeds can reduce the likelihood and severity of collisions. The results of this speed study will be brought to council in fall 2027 for consideration. For these and other stories, visit our website at theranch100.com. Weather is next.
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1: Ranch weather, cloudy skies with a slight chance of showers this morning with a high 22 degrees heading into the afternoon, feeling like 26 with the Humidex. Partly cloudy skies later tonight, down to a low of 11 overnight. Tomorrow, a mix of sun and cloud through the day, high 24, with cloudy skies and a chance of showers Wednesday night, low 16. Cloudy skies with a chance of showers on Thursday, high 23. It's currently 15 degrees in Listowel, 16 in Mitchell, 15 in Palmerston. Find your full weather forecast online at theranch100.com.
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1: Checking sports, the Detroit Tigers can't find the win, falling 4-1 to the Tampa Bay Rays. Elsewhere, Boston doubles up Miami 4-2, and the Texas Rangers run over the Chicago White Sox 11-2. There is no plan to sell the Professional Women's Hockey League. Steve Kasten, a member of the league's advisory board, confirmed that governance would remain stable even as co-founder Mark Walter appears to be selling off pieces of his sports empire during a U.S. federal investigation into loans between his insurance companies, businesses, ties to Walter. The PWHL is expanding, which will see Hamilton, Detroit, San Jose, and Vegas get franchises. Like Blue Bombers quarterback Zach Caleros was in uniform at practice on Monday, but did not take part in drills, nor was he listed on the team's injury report. Caleros played the entirety of the Bombers' 22-19 loss to Edmonton on Friday. 38-year-old suffered a neck injury in July, drew back into the lineup August 14th. And Texas police have found no criminal doing in the death of Buffalo Bills defensive tackle Ed Oliver's one-year-old son. Toddler was found a few days shy of his second birthday, unresponsive in a swimming pool of a home in a neighborhood community. He was taken to hospital, pronounced dead. Police have now closed the case. And that is a look at sports. I'm Nick Powell.
9: 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With an elevator near you, here's today's outlook.
1: In Listowel, there has been zero accumulation of rainfall in the last 24 hours, with winds at 3 miles per hour northeast. In Brussels, there has been 0.02 inches of rainfall the past 24 hours, with winds at 3 miles per hour north. In Wallenstein, there has been 0.03 accumulation of rainfall, winds at 2 miles per hour northwest. While in Formosa, there has been 0.01 inches of accumulation of rainfall the last 24 hours. Winds are at zero.
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10: 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The S&P 500 lost 21 points to close at 7,652. The Dow Jones is up 140 points to finish the day at 53,417, while the NASDAQ closed at 25,980, 200 points lower. Crude is down $2 to $84 a barrel. Gold rose $25 to $4,705 an ounce. And the Canadian dollar is trading at 72 cents U.S.
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10: What's up, Ranch Country? Virgin Pal here with you, 6:23 on a Tuesday.
11: Mm-hmm.
10: We have started a new contest. You have the chance to be a winner not once, but twice each morning with Birch and Pal.
11: Of course.
10: Jackie's getting in on it in the afternoon as well. You may have even just caught our ad there. So you know exactly what sounder you're listening for when you catch it. Be the first person to give us a ring, and we will get you in on the draw for 18 holes of golf for you and a friend to the Black Horse Golf and Country Club.
11: Yeah, of course, we're taking so many qualifiers because we're giving out two different pairs of it here. So you've got your chances here, and if you haven't the chance to go to Black Horse and you're a golfer, you're going to love this course.
10: It's so beautiful.
11: It's awesome.
10: Also coming up, OPP Sergeant Jill Johnson with us just after our 8:30 news. As far as events go, we've got Summer Fun Day in Palmerston this weekend, and we've also got the Business Excellence nominations that are open until September the 14th. Mm-hmm. So need you to get your submissions in for that. And the Employment and Career Fair is coming up September 2nd at Steve Kerr. There is a debate raging right now as well. A word or phrase that instantly reveals your age.
11: Oh my.
10: People are sharing some of the best ones.
11: Lots to go on.
10: They know you're old when you say this.
11: We'll
10: get into that if we've got some time. And lots of great ranch country music between now and then. Alan Jackson and Zach Bryan on the way.
11: Nice.
10: Let's get into our Brain Buster question here. It is up on our Facebook page. Head there or call or text us in studio. So your question today. Each year, about 5,000 people are injured doing this. What is the answer that we're looking for? So many possibilities.
11: Oh, yeah.
10: Again, each year, about 5,000 people injured doing this. What is the answer? We'll take a quick break. Stick around.
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0: Country Boy from Alan Jackson on 100.1 FM. Welcome back. Let's see what we've gotten so far before we get into our news. Mm-hmm. So again, each year, more than 5,000 people are injured doing this. What is the answer we're looking for? Falling off a chair.
1: Oh, damn.
0: Maybe you lean back too far.
1: I feel like that's the big one. You're leaning back just too much.
0: Falling down the stairs.
1: Oh, that's never fun.
0: I actually fall up the stairs more often than I fall down the stairs, and I fall down the stairs pretty often.
1: Yeah, that's crazy. I don't have a lot of stairs to climb, so I'm pretty fortunate on that part.
0: It's just the outdoor staircase. Mm-hmm. The outdoor staircase is a wooden staircase leading up to my apartment. It gets icy, and I'm going for a spill.
1: Yeah.
0: Falling up the stairs is a little more embarrassing, but it happens because I'm in a hurry to get back upstairs.
1: Yeah. And at least
0: you
1: when
0: miss
1: you're...
0: a step, you smash your shin.
1: That's the thing. When you're falling, at least when you're falling forwards, you have more ample time to prepare yourself, I guess.
0: You're probably not going to injure yourself as bad, that's for sure.
1: Absolutely not. Falling down the stairs. If you're going top shelf, you are
0: tumbling. You've seen it.
1: Yeah.
0: I've limped through this station for a week after falling down those stairs.
1: It's never pretty.
0: Cooking.
1: Ooh, that is a good one.
0: Yeah, injure yourself cooking all the time. Mm-hmm. Could be cutting yourself, burning yourself, of course. Great guess. Not the answer we're looking for. Not ducking fast enough when your wife throws something at you.
1: Oh, dear.
0: good guess. Not the answer we're looking for. You should play pickleball.
1: Pickleball's awesome.
0: It will train your reflexes. You'll be ducking left, right, and center.
1: It is good fun. I like pickleball.
0: Falling off a ladder.
1: Oh, yeah.
0: Yeah, that's a very common way that people injure themselves.
1: Absolutely.
0: Nope, not the answer we're looking for. John says falling at a window.
1: Oh, damn.
0: Goodness gracious.
1: You gotta be careful with those windows. Are you sitting outside of them?
0: Deanna says ironing.
1: Ooh, okay.
0: Yep, so while you're ironing, again, burn yourself. A steam burn is the most painful burn.
1: Not fun at all.
0: You ever been like emptying a pot of potatoes and don't realize the steam's going directly up into your arm?
1: Oh, it's terrible.
0: Oh, man.
1: Yeah.
0: It's a bad burn. Great guess with ironing. Not the answer that we're looking for. Putting on underwear. Kim says putting on underwear. Pull something in your back. Maybe you trip. You get one leg in and the rest goes.
1: If you're not sitting down when you're putting on your clothes, you are playing with fire. misstep and you're screwed.
0: It's so funny you say that because that's like the last bastion of me being young. It's like I still stand up to put my socks on and I refuse to sit down to do it.
1: The day you fall.
0: Oh, I'm sure.
1: You're going to never leave the end of your bed ever again.
0: I'm sure. walking the dogs.
1: Okay. Yeah.
0: Walking the dogs is a great guess. Not the answer we're looking for. Slipping in the shower. Yikes.
1: Brutal.
0: That's always so scary. You see your life flash before your eyes.
1: 100%.
0: And I've seen Final Destination too many times. I never want to slip in the shower.
1: No.
0: Sneezing? Pull your back out.
1: Damn.
0: Yep. 100%.
1: Oh, my.
0: 100% that can happen.
1: That's crazy.
0: You sneeze hard enough and something goes. great guess. Now the answer we're looking for was sneezing. I like the answers that are outside the box like
1: that.
0: Yeah. Running into a wall or door.
1: Oh, that is no fun.
0: It usually, well, I hope always only happens to me when I'm distracted, right?
1: Yes.
0: You're talking to someone, maybe looking the other way, walking into a door, and boom, right into the door frame.
1: In there.
0: If you are looking at the door and somehow walk into it, I don't know if there's much help for you at that point.
1: Yeah, that happened to me when I was in college. We had the screen door. We're just having a fire in the backyard.
0: And you thought it was...
1: And I thought it was, like, wide open. And I just... Everyone's looking at me as I'm walking and just full on, just right into the screen door. It left a mark on my head.
0: That is amazing.
1: There was no way to explain it. I just thought it was open.
0: He was so excited to go play outside. He went right through the screen door.
1: We had a fire in the backyard. It was college. Let's go.
0: Tripping over a pet. Great guess as well. Not the answer we're looking for. Looks like a couple people have it already, actually.
1: Damn, all right.
0: A couple people do have it. So we will give it a hint right after the news. What do we have?
1: Well, a lot of newcomer events are starting to pop up across the area. And next month, down over in Drayton, having just one of those ones right there.
0: Okay. Again, 5,000 people each year injured doing this. What is it?
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3: From the Ranch Newsroom, I'm Nick Powell. Stratford police have charged two drivers who did not pull over for emergency vehicles. A On August 23rd at around 3 p.m., police were on patrol on Road 119 in the area of Line 29 when an ambulance with its lights flashing was approaching. Both drivers, in front of the officer, didn't pull over to the right for responding paramedics, a 75-year-old of St. Mary's and 42-year-old of New York, both being stopped and given tickets. Senator Wellington's working at developing a housing action plan looking to build on the housing needs assessment done last year. Housing pressures continue to be felt in Senator Wellington, the rising cost of housing, rental availability, and changing household needs, with constrained range of housing options affecting residents across different stages of life. Senior policy and housing planner Emma South says this plan will allow them to take a thoughtful look at what can be done locally and learn from the people who live and work here around what housing means to them, what they believe the community needs. Newcomers to Mapleton are being encouraged to attend the welcome reception in town next month. Taking place September 16th from 6 to 8 p.m. at the PMD Arena in Drayton, the event allows those to meet newcomers, connect with other local community groups, and enjoy a light dinner and take home a special welcome bag. The event is specifically for individuals and families who are new to Mapleton, with registration being encouraged. For these and other stories, visit our website at theranch100.com. Weather is next.
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3: Ranch weather, cloudy skies with a slight chance of showers this morning with a high 22 degrees heading into the afternoon, feeling like 26 with the Humidex. Partly cloudy skies later tonight, down to a low of 11 overnight. Tomorrow, a mix of sun and cloud through the day, high 24, with cloudy skies to chance of showers Wednesday night, low 16. Cloudy skies with a chance of showers on Thursday, high 23. It's currently 15 degrees in Listowel, 16 in Mitchell, 15 in Palmerston. Find your full weather forecast online at theranch100.com.
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3: Chucking sports, the Detroit Tigers struggle at home with a 4-1 loss to Tampa Bay. Boston Red Sox grab the win in Miami 4-2 over the Marlins. Texas routes the Chicago White Sox 11-2. Quarterback Zach Collaros was spotted at Winnipeg Blue Bombers practice in uniform, but was not taking part in drills or listed on the team's injury report on Monday. Collaros did play through the entirety of the Bombers' 22-19 loss to Edmonton on Friday. 38-year-old suffering neck injury in July, he came back to the lineup August 14th. And there currently is no plan to sell the Professional Women's Hockey League. Stan Kasten, a member of the league's advisory board, confirmed the governance would remain stable even as co-founder Mark Walter appears to be selling off pieces of his sports empire. Walter is under U.S. investigation into loans between his insurance companies and businesses with ties to Walter. EWHL is still continuing with expansion, which will see Hamilton, Detroit, San Jose, and Vegas get franchises. And that is a look at sports. I'm Nick Powell.
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0: Dallas Smith, How Do You Miss Me on 100.1 FM. Welcome back, Ranch Country. Let's go through some more answers about how we're hurting ourselves. Apparently, 5,000 of us are going to the emergency room every single year after doing this. What is the answer? Slipping on ice has been a very popular answer this morning.
1: Oh, yeah. And again, that is just brutal, especially like if it's like in broad daylight and everyone's looking at you.
0: You do the double take.
1: Yeah, you got to make sure no one was looking.
0: Dust yourself off and carry on.
1: Nothing happened.
0: Great guess with slipping on the ice. Mm-hmm. It's happened to all of us at some point here in the Great White North, but it is not the answer we're looking for. Stub your toe on a table.
1: Ooh, yeah.
0: Trip on toys.
1: Mm-hmm.
0: Changing the tire.
1: Ooh.
0: Tripping over your own feet. Falling asleep on the toilet, says Matt.
1: Cool.
0: Your legs fall asleep. You can't get up. Great guess. Not the answer we're looking for either. Slipping on ice is on the right track because you've got the time of year down.
1: Yeah, there we go.
0: Okay, you've got the time of year. So what else could you be doing in those dreaded months and hurting yourself? 226-622-7288. That is your hint. Give us a ring. It's not a snowball fight. Just saw that come through now. I love that answer.
1: That's awesome.
0: I love that. Mm-hmm. Unfortunately, I am just not that cool anymore. I haven't had a snowball fight in way too many years.
1: It's a snow day in like the early 2000s. Yeah, like it's been a while.
0: All right. Well, at least we know exactly what time of year we're hurting ourselves. Now figure out how we're doing it. L. King and Miranda Lambert, Drunk and I Don't Want to Go Home. Get those answers in.

0: Good morning, the ranch.
1: Good morning, the ranch.
2: Good morning. How are you?
0: Not too bad, Tom. How are you?
2: Good, good, good.
0: Good, good, good. Don't have to work today?
2: Nope.
0: I assume as much.
3: Very nice.
0: Sounds like a man just woke up.
3: Mm-hmm.
2: I did.
0: Well, we're glad to have you with us, Tom. A loyal listener indeed. What do you think our answer is, pal?
2: Ice fishing.
0: Ice fishing.
3: Oh.
0: Okay, right. That's a good guess. Mm-hmm. That would be done in those winter months. No, this is not nearly as much fun as ice fishing. Think chores, Tom. Winter chores.
2: Oh, shoveling snow.
0: Okay, now take it up a notch. You've moved up in the world. And you're throwing away that shovel. What are you using?
2: Blowing snow.
0: There we go. That is the answer we're looking for. Each year, 5,000 people head to the emergency room after hurting themselves blowing snow.
2: I could see that.
0: I don't know. Maybe they slip. The machine gets away from them. I don't know.
3: Blower's facing the wrong way.
0: I don't
3: Takes
0: know.
3: Takes ice to the face. Who knows? Like,
0: I'm still shoveling like a pilgrim, so.
2: Maybe they have one of those pole starts.
0: That's possible, too.
3: That's actually possible, too. Great way to throw out your back.
0: Yep. He's not wrong. Tom, very well done. That is the answer that we're looking for. Now, the good news is we don't have to worry about this for a few months.
3: Mm-hmm.
2: Perfect. Thank you.
0: You're welcome, my friend. Thanks for the call, Tom. Have a great day, and we'll talk to you soon.
2: Yeah. Have a nice day.
0: You too, buddy. Bye-bye. He's the man.
3: Oh, yeah.
0: Love chatting with Tom, and he figured it out. Obviously, he was not the only one.
3: Mm-hmm.
0: But blowing snow is what we were looking for, using a snowblower, as long as you've got snowblower in there.
3: Yeah.
0: Shoveling? Not quite.
3: Yeah, I feel like 5,000 is crazy. Whereas, like, if you're shoveling snow, I could totally see it more often.
0: I think that if you're shoveling snow and hurting yourself, it's more like an ache than it is an injury.
3: Yeah, that's a good way to put it. Yeah, you're not going to the ER because you threw out your back.
0: Exactly.
3: Because you're too proud of how much snow you got on that shovel of yours.
0: Whereas if somehow you really hurt yourself with a snowblower, it's probably bad enough that you're going to the emergency room.
3: Absolutely.
0: So, again, I think most of them have kill switches where the second you let go of the handles, it's going to stop. But what do I know?
3: Yeah.
0: Johnny Cash, Get Rhythm.
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0: It's Luke Combs, Be By You on 100.1 FM, sitting at 15 degrees right now, and our high is 22. A chance we're going to see more of those showers we saw yesterday. That should begin this afternoon as we dip down to 11 tonight. Should be smooth sailing up there. Looks like 23 and 86, both moving well. No issues to report at all. If you do spot any trouble, reach out to us here in studio at 226-622-7288.
1: From the Ranch Newsroom, I'm Nick Powell. Ontario Premier Doug Ford did not mince words after Donald Trump took aim at him. In a post over social media, Trump referred to Ford as the less charismatic, intelligent, and overall unimpressive brother of the late, great Rob Ford. While speaking at a conference in Hamilton, Ford said he doesn't need to take advice from the president, reminding him how the United States needs Canada.
2: He says he doesn't need Canada. I'd love to see, he wants to take our auto sector. I'd love to see him run cars without any oil. I'd love to see him try to grow vegetables and fruit and everything without the potash. I'd like to see when we have our critical minerals. Matter of fact, high-grade nickel, that 65% comes from Ontario for their military, for their manufacturing.
1: Ford added he could go back and forth with Trump, but adds he's not going to take the bait. There are a list of those who are going unopposed as mayor in the coming municipal election. The nomination period closed Friday afternoon, with campaigning now underway, with the election taking place October 26th. Among those unopposed is Doug Kellam, who is seeking the role of mayor in North Perth, who is set to take over for Mayor Todd Kaysenberg, who intends to retire. Dave Turton in Minto is also going unopposed, who had no opponents in his run for mayor in 2022. In West Perth, Dean Trenkowski will be looking to keep his role as mayor, going up against Doug Eat, while the role of Reeve in North Huron will see Mitch Wright, Trevor Seep, William Darling, and Stephen Hill go up against each other. Centre Wellington is looking at developing a housing action plan, looking at building on the housing needs assessment done last year. Housing pressures continue to be felt in Centre Wellington, with the rising cost of housing, rental availability, and changing household needs with the constrained range of housing options affecting residents across different stages of life. Senior policy and housing planner Emma South says this plan will allow them to take a thoughtful look at what can be done locally and, importantly, learn from the people who live and work here about what housing means to them and what they believe the community needs. The Housing Action Plan will look at where the township can have the greatest influence through municipal planning, policy, regulatory, financial, and other tools. The weather didn't stop another successful year for the Wicked Ride of Perth Huron. The ride, as usual, saw women motorcycle riders take to county roads, while businesses along the way decorated their storefronts, complete with a silent auction, contesting, prizes, and a dinner with proceeds raised every year supporting a charity close to the organizers' hearts. Dory Woolrich, founder of the Wicked Ride, who's been running the event for her part for 8 years, says this year they chose to support One Broken Biker, a group dedicated to supporting injured bikers.
3: It's not just about the biker, it's also the family. They also lose time from work. They're grieving, especially if they have a loss. And this helps the bikers relax and be able to recover, have that time to heal.
1: Years past, Wicked Ride has raised funds for Out of the Ashes, food banks, and Special Olympics. Newcomers to Mapleton are being encouraged to attend a welcome reception in town next month, taking place September 16th from 6 to 8 p.m. at the PMD Arena in Drayton. The event allows those to meet other newcomers, connect with other local community groups, enjoy a light dinner, and take home a special welcome bag. The event is specifically for individuals and families new to Mapleton, with registration being encouraged. 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Weather is next.
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1: Ranch weather, cloudy skies with a slight chance of showers this morning with a high 22 degrees heading into the afternoon, feeling like 26 with the humidex. Partly cloudy skies later tonight, down to a low of 11 overnight. Tomorrow, a mix of sun and cloud through the day, high 24 with cloudy skies to chance of showers Wednesday night, low 16. Cloudy skies with a chance of showers on Thursday, high 23. It's currently 15 degrees in Listowel, 16 in Mitchell, 15 in Palmerston. Find your full weather forecast online at theranch100.com.
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1: Chucking sports, the Detroit Tigers can't find the win, falling 4-1 to the Tampa Bay Rays. Elsewhere, Boston doubles up Miami 4-2, and the Texas Rangers run over the Chicago White Sox 11-2. There is no plan to sell the Professional Women's Hockey League. Steve Kasten, a member of the league's advisory board, confirmed that governance would remain stable even as co-founder Mark Walter appears to be selling off pieces of his sports empire during a U.S. federal investigation into loans between his insurance companies, businesses, ties to Walter. PWHL is expanding, which will see Hamilton, Detroit, San Jose, and Vegas get franchises. Wind Flake Blue Bombers quarterback Zach Caleros was in uniform at practice on Monday, but did not take part in drills, nor was he listed on the team's injury report. Caleros played the entirety of the Bombers' 22-19 loss to Edmonton on Friday. The 38-year-old suffered a neck injury in July, drew back into the lineup August 14th. And Texas police have found no criminal doing in the death of Buffalo Bills defensive tackle Ed Oliver's one-year-old son. The toddler was found a few days shy of his second birthday, unresponsive in a swimming pool of a home in a neighborhood community. He was taken to hospital, pronounced dead. Police have now closed the case. And that is a good sports. I'm Nick Powell.
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Welcome back, Ranch Country 713. And working on our list of Brainbuster champions. That's coming up shortly. Also coming up, want to get into this list here. A word or phrase that reveals your age. Apparently, if you still say these things, you are old. Later on, OPP Sergeant Jill Johnson will be with us for your OPP Minute. You can join the conversation. If you've got any sort of question for Jill that you think would be a good topic for one of our discussions, reach out. You can send us an email through our website or call or text us here in studio at 226-622-7288. Now you're officially listening for our Golf Sounder. We are definitely going to play it in this hour, so wish you the best of luck. 18 holes of golf for you and a friend to the Black Horse Golf and Country Club. Up for grabs. Allie Walker's on the way right now. Kenny Chesney, Carry On 100.1 FM, Perth County's hottest country.

0: Sally Walker, first time living on 100.1 FM. Didn't take me long to get our list of Brainbuster champs together this morning, Nick Bell. Now, if the answer was shoveling snow, it would be an extensive list.
1: Yeah.
0: That's how many people were super close. Super close, but needed using a snowblower.
1: Yes.
0: So Tom had the answer this morning, and so did Doug Kellum. Doug Fisher and Kim Fisher, also both Brainbuster champions. And Deanna is on our list this morning. Great job. Isaac had the answer. Very well done, Isaac.
1: Right on.
0: Tim also figured.

0: Country Club for you and a friend, mm-hmm. and our golf sounder will stand out like a sore thumb. You will know it when you hear it. We've actually got ads, too, that are playing it, so when you catch those, do not text. That is not your cue.
1: It's just an ad.
0: Even I heard it this morning, and I'm like, whoa, did I accidentally play that? Let's get into our morning laugh. We haven't done that for a couple days. So here's Nate Bargatze, one of our favorites. Mm-hmm. Nate on global warming.
2: Global warming, that's one that everybody yells at you about. And they're like, you better do something. Like, I'm so tired of it. Let's do it. I barely made it out of high school. I don't really know how rain works. So why don't you let me figure that out, and then I'll do global warming, you know? But I've seen it rain without clouds. Where's that water coming from? So I'm pretty swamped with this rain stuff right now, but once I get to the bottom of that, I'm gonna do global warming, and I've got some pretty good ideas, you know? I looked up a list of what are you supposed to do for global warming as an individual? But the first thing on the list was my favorite. It just said, just talk to your friends and family about it. Think about your friends and family. Like, not the ones that are the good ones, close. Think about how far out it goes. Just when you guys get together, like, do you mind if we talk about global warming for a while? I just thought this would be a good time to get into it. I get it. It's for our kids and their kids, and we want to make sure they have a good earth and their environment and stuff. We don't want to have a bad earth. And we don't want them to be mad at us and yell at us. But I don't think they will, because I don't think we get mad. I don't ever see litter on the ground and call my grandmother and be like, where do you get off? You know? I don't know how you show your face anymore, all right? It's cloudy today. Is that because you smoked on planes? Probably. Why'd you have to smoke that high?
0: He's so good.
1: Man.
0: Him and Jim Gaffigan are my favorites.
1: Oh, man.
0: They
1: unbeaten.
0: Are so funny.
1: So good.
0: All right. Traffic and weather's coming up. Don't go anywhere.
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9: Hey, everybody, this is Blake Shelton.
10: Isn't it time to find out about the traffic and weather yet?

0: traffic, cloudy skies with a slight chance of showers this morning. High 22 degrees, feeling like 26 with the Humidex. Roads are bare and wet with clear visibility. There are no known issues at this time.
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0: Lose It from Kane Brown on 100.1 FM. It is 7:30, Mr. Powell. Are you ready?
1: I'm ready.
0: Okay, what do we got?
1: Well, we are heading to the polls here in October for the municipal election, although depending on where you live, there may be a few candidates you're voting for simply because of acclamation. Great example, Doug Kellum. Running for mayor? Well, he's unopposed, so he's set to take over.
0: Our main man, Doug Kellum.
1: Yes, sir.
0: All right, good stuff. Well, Nick's got the details on that. Your good news file's coming up right after this. Later on, OPP Sergeant Jill Johnson joins us, and good luck if you're trying to catch our Gulf Sounder.
1: From the Ranch Newsroom, I'm Nick Powell. Stratford police have charged two drivers who did not pull over for emergency vehicles. On August 23rd at around 3 p.m., police were on patrol on Road 119 in the area of Line 29 when an ambulance with its lights flashing was approaching. Both drivers in front of the officer did not pull to the right for responding paramedics. 75-year-old of St. Mary's, 42-year-old of New York were both stopped and given tickets. Heading into the next municipal election, there are a handful of mayors who will go unopposed and either hold their spot or succeed one who isn't seeking re-election. The nomination period closed Friday afternoon as campaigning has begun, the election taking place October 26th. Doug Kellum was the only candidate for mayor in North Perth who is now set to take over for Mayor Todd Kaysenberg, who intends to retire. In Minto, Dave Turton is going unopposed again, who also had no opponents in his run for mayor in 2022. In North Huron, Mitch Wright, Trevor Seep, William Darling, Stephen Hill seek the role of Reeve. And a speed reduction pilot project is now underway in Stratford. In an effort to make the streets safer, there have been various streets with a speed drop to 40 kilometers per hour. Signs have been installed in the areas bordered by Huron Street, Mornington Street, McCarthy Road, and O'Lane Avenue. This comes as residents have voiced their concerns on residential speeds, with studies showing lower speeds can reduce the likelihood and severity of collisions. Results of this speed study will be brought to council in fall 2027 for consideration. For these and other stories, visit our website at shorelineclassicsfm.com. Weather is next.
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1: Ranch weather, cloudy skies with a slight chance of showers this morning with a high 22 degrees heading into the afternoon, feeling like 26 with the Humidex. Partly cloudy skies later tonight, down to a low of 11 overnight. Tomorrow, a mix of sun and cloud through the day, high 24, with cloudy skies to chance of showers Wednesday night, low 16. Cloudy skies with a chance of showers on Thursday, high 23. It's currently 15 degrees in Listowel, 16 in Mitchell, 15 in Palmerston. Find your full weather forecast online at theranch100.com.
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1: Checking sports, the Detroit Tigers struggle at home with a 4-1 loss to Tampa Bay. Boston Red Sox grab the win in Miami 4-2 over the Marlins. Texas routes the Chicago White Sox 11-2. Quarterback Zach Collaros was spotted at Winnipeg Blue Bombers practice in uniform, but was not taking part in drills or listed on the team's injury report on Monday. Collaros did play through the entirety of the Bombers' 22-19 loss to Edmonton on Friday. 38-year-old suffering neck injury in July, came back to the lineup August 14th. And there currently is no plan to sell the Professional Women's Hockey League. Stan Kasten, a member of the league's advisory board, confirmed the governance would remain stable, even as co-founder Mark Walter appears to be selling off pieces of his sports empire. Walter is under a U.S. investigation into loans between his insurance companies and businesses with ties to Walter. PWHL is still continuing with expansion, which will see Hamilton, Detroit, San Jose, and Vegas get franchises. And that is a look at sports. I'm Nick Powell.
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9: 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Howick Challenger Baseball saw its first season come to an end with a most amazing day. The Adaptive Baseball Program offers children and youth living with a physical and or cognitive disability the chance to play the game. Their athletes had a great day last Thursday with a game versus the Howick Township Firefighters. It even featured a surprise ceremony and pizza lunch. The Challengers thank the Fordwich Park Board for letting them use the pavilion for their end-of-season celebration. They also thanked Howick Minor Baseball for allowing them to be part of the amazing organization. For more information as well as great photos from the day, you can find Howick Challenger Baseball on Facebook. This has been your Good News File.
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0: Tanya Tucker here on 100.1 FM. We did sneak our golf sounder in there. Got our boy Justin Sage on the line. And Justin, I assume you're calling us because you heard our golf sounder.
1: I sure did.
0: All right, pal. You are the first caller. So you are going to be our qualifier here. You get out and swing the sticks on occasion, don't you?
1: Once in a while. It's some days they go straight. 90% of the time they do not.
0: You and me both, pal. Have you played Black Horse before?
1: No, I have not.
0: Such a nice course.
1: Where is it? Where is Black Horse?
0: It's in Kincardine. It's right along the shores of Lake Huron. It is beautiful.
1: Oh, maybe I did a long time ago.
0: So Kincardine has its own course as well, the Kincardine Golf and Country Club, which is a very nice course too. I've only gotten to play Black Horse once, and it was just because we had passes through the station. They don't usually let my kind on there, you know. Bad golfers.
1: I hear you. That's awesome.
0: Very well done, Justin. Congratulations and good luck in the draw.
1: Thanks, buddy.
0: All right, pal. Talk to you soon.
1: Be good.
0: Bye-bye. All right, there we go. Justin Sage is going to get in on this draw. Hopefully, we get a chance to go down and hack it up again.
2: Oh, yeah. It's a buddy of mine. He's a member there, and like we've compared. I cannot stand hole three at Black Horse, the long par five on the hill. He loves it to death. It's
0: a skill issue.
2: It is a skill issue. One's a good golfer, the other, me.
0: Well,
2: golf's because it's fun.
0: We go out and hack it up. That's what we do.
2: It's fun, okay?
0: Taking divots the size of your head. Derek Rutten here on 100.1 FM. Loving you is killing me. We'll be back after this.

0: 749 Ranch Country. We told you earlier that there is currently a thread that's going viral. Mm-hmm. Asking people to name things that kind of immediately identify your age.
1: Yes.
0: So if you say these things, you are old. And we're going to go through some of them together. Number one, I think we both agree with, just because I don't think anyone's actually using this term anymore. If you say videotaping instead of recording.
1: Oh, you are so old if you say that.
0: Like if someone's pointing their phone at me, mm-hmm. I don't say, are you videotaping me?
1: Yeah, literally, who says that?
0: Like, are you recording me? Now, I did grow up in the age of videotapes, yes. Of course, but I haven't used that term in a long, long time.
1: Absolutely.
0: We mentioned off air, if a client comes in and I say, hey, do you mind if I videotape you?
1: Did you imagine, like, what are we shooting again? Exactly. Like, what are you shooting?
0: I pull out like a massive camcorder sitting on my shoulder. So videotaping instead of recording. This next one, I actually can say that I have experienced this. Saying pound sign instead of hashtag.
1: I'm going to be honest. I'm in that part where we say hashtag.
0: You say hashtag.
1: Although, let's be honest, how many times have you, let's say, called the bank? They say, enter your four-digit code followed by the pound sign. Can you imagine anyone having a meltdown not knowing what it is?
0: No generation or current generation would know. They'd be looking at the phone for the pound sign.
1: Not knowing that it's just hashtag.
0: Exactly. So when I was in college, a professor actually drew one of them on the board and then said to all of us, what is this? Mm. And every kid in the class said hashtag.
1: Oh, damn.
0: And that's when I realized I was old. I immediately put my hand up when he said no, and I'm like, it's the pound sign. Mm. He's like, yes, that is what it is. So the old school generation, we know it's the number sign of the pound sign, but the current generation, they're going to call it hashtag. Apparently, if you say half past or quarter till when you're telling time, you are old.
1: Oh, 100%.
0: I always say quarter two. I don't say quarter till.
1: Yeah, I don't say quarter till. I'll say quarter two, yes, or quarter past.
0: Yeah.
1: I'll say that.
0: Yeah, I will say that.
1: Yeah.
0: Shrink instead of therapist.
1: Oh, yeah.
0: I guess nowadays shrink would be stigmatized?
1: I guess.
0: Like a shrink's a bad thing?
1: Mm-hmm, I suppose so, yeah.
0: Okay.
1: All right, I'll give you that, I suppose.
0: If you say earbuds or ear pods instead of AirPods and earbuds.
1: It's like, I was going to put in my AirPods. Like, those aren't Apple products. Yeah, but they're the same.
0: You know? My earbuds.
1: My earbuds.
0: pocketbook instead of purse.
1: Pocketbook.
0: I don't think I've ever heard that one, to be honest with you.
1: I've never heard of that one before.
0: I have never heard it.
1: No.
0: This one I definitely have, though, and I still remember when it kind of became uncouth to say this. A stewardess instead of flight attendant.
1: Oh, 100%.
0: You are not supposed to say stewardess anymore.
1: No.
0: Especially because now there are men and women in that profession. Whereas back in the 60s and 70s, it was strictly for women.
1: Man, I don't care who you are. I just want my cookie.
0: Hot towel over here right now. Slacks instead of pants. 100%. 100%.
1: Who says slacks?
0: No one says
1: slacks. Nobody says slacks.
0: Gotta get a nice pleated pair of slacks today.
1: Ain't no one saying that.
0: Nope, absolutely not. Even if I'm like getting fitted for a wedding, I'm not like, ah, can I get some slacks?
1: No one's saying that.
0: They're dress pants. beauty parlor instead of salon.
1: See, I can see like the mix of both here.
0: I think beauty parlor sounds classier.
1: And I think a lot of those shops call themselves so-and-so beauty. Now, sometimes you will say salon, and that's perfectly fine, but I know a lot of places that do go by beauty or something-something parlor.
0: Now, if you're referring to the sitting room in your home as the parlor, you are old.
1: Yeah. Hey, what?
0: I love it. I absolutely love it. I think it's so classy. Mm-hmm. Like those old craftsman homes.
1: Oh, yeah.
0: Made in like, you know, 1919, 1920 sort of thing. They always had a parlor.
1: Yeah, man.
0: I think it's a classy word, but it's like when you say Chesterfield to someone in 2026.
1: Yeah.
0: The current generation has no idea what a Chesterfield is. I grew up with that word, but they don't know. It's a couch.
1: Yes.
0: And then finally, again, strongly disagree with this one because I say this. It could be a Nova Scotian thing. Mm. We don't say dinner. We say supper. So you're having supper.
1: I've caught myself saying it both times. I usually say dinner more.
0: I've said dinner since moving to Ontario. I've said dinner more.
1: I've said them both, but yeah, I don't know if I agree with that one either.
0: Like, you're old just because you say supper? When did supper go out of style?
1: Yeah.
0: I don't know. If you've got some, make sure to reach out, 226-622-7288. Definitely like slacks.
1: Slacks. That was a good one.
0: Traffic and weather's coming up. So is Bailey Zimmerman.
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9: Hi, this is Tanya Tucker.
10: Isn't it time to find out about traffic and weather yet?
1: Ranch traffic, cloudy skies with a slight chance of showers this morning. High 22 degrees, feeling like 26 with the humidex. Roads are bare and wet with clear visibility. There are no known issues at this time.

0: Bailey Zimmerman, Chevy Silverado on 100.1 FM. Price Club instead of Costco. That's awesome.
1: That's incredible.
0: I'll be honest with you. I die on that hill. There are certain businesses that have changed their names over the years, and I refuse to get on board. Like, the ACC is still the ACC to me.
1: It's not the First Ontario Center in Hamilton. It's Cops Coliseum.
0: Man, and Cops Coliseum is such a great name.
1: That is a great name. First Ontario Center?
0: Before I had ever even been to Hamilton, I had this like vision of what Cops Coliseum would look like.
1: Anything with the name Coliseum
0: it just
1: in
0: sounds
1: its name,
0: epic,
1: man.
0: Right?
1: It sounds incredible.
0: I spent a lot of time in the St. Thomas, London area. It is not Budweiser Gardens. It is the John Labatt Center and will always be the John Labatt Center.
1: Right.
0: I'm so bad for that. I'm always doing it. Mm-hmm. The grocery store when I was a kid was A&P. They switched over to Metro when I was in my teen years. Mm-hmm. Still call it A&P to this day. I mean, see, that's what it is.
1: For us, and obviously it hasn't changed its name, but in the event it ever does, it will always be Fortino's in Hamilton.
0: There you go.
1: It's always going to be Fortino's. Now, again, they're still very prominent, and I don't think that name's changing anytime soon. But its logo, like it had a logo, or a slogan, I guess. It
0: was okay.
1: Your supermarket with a heart. Aww. I don't think that is a slogan anymore, and I don't care.
0: Sobeys was a big supermarket in Nova Scotia.
1: Mm-hmm.
0: When I was a kid, like every grocery store was Sobeys, and then we got here and everything was different.
1: Yeah.
0: Like Zayers, what's that?
1: What's that?
0: It's the exact same company, exact same store, just a different name.
1: It's all just Loblaws, way it goes.
0: Yeah. As soon as I saw that, I'm like, that's so funny. Mm-hmm. Price Club instead of Costco.
1: <That's awesome. laughs>
0: Kim texting in here saying, put a sock in it instead of saying be quiet. Put a sock in it. Yeah, that would probably that would probably age you a bit. Also, calling heels pumps.
1: Pumps. I've never heard of that one
0: Heels pumps. And then Deanna texted in and said, in my experience, you need to know your audience with the word dinner. We missed a meal once. We were invited for dinner. I thought supper, but they meant lunch.
1: Yo, what?
0: Yeah. Hey, some people interchange the word dinner to mean different times of the day. Supper is supper, and that's why I say it.
1: All right.
0: Again, if you know some terms that immediately reveal your age, then make sure to reach out to us. Shucks would be one of them.
1: Ah, shucks.
0: If you mess something up and you go, well, shucks.
1: That's good.
0: What do we have here?
1: Oh, man. Y'all got to pull over for emergency vehicles.
0: Oh, no.
1: Because I'm going to expose you when the police send me that so-and-so was charged for not pulling over for vehicles. Do your job.
0: Okay. Nick has the details. Don't go anywhere.
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1: From the Ranch Newsroom, I'm Nick Powell. Ontario Premier Doug Ford did not mince words after Donald Trump took aim at him. In a post over social media, Trump referred to Ford as the less charismatic, intelligent, and overall unimpressive brother of the late, great Rob Ford. While speaking at a conference in Hamilton, Ford says he doesn't need to take advice from the president and reminding him how the United States needs Canada.
3: He says he doesn't need Canada. I'd love to see, he wants to take our auto sector. I'd love to see him run cars without any oil. I'd love to see him try to grow vegetables and fruit and everything without the potash. I'd like to see when we have our critical minerals. Matter of fact, high-grade nickel, that 65% comes from Ontario. For their military, for their manufacturing.
1: Ford added he could go back and forth with Trump, but adds he's not going to take the baits. Stratford police have charged two drivers who did not pull over for emergency vehicles. August 23rd at around 3 p.m., police were on patrol on Road 119 in the area of Line 29 when an ambulance with its lights flashing was approaching. Both drivers in front of the officer did not pull over to the right for responding paramedics. 75-year-old of St. Mary's, 42-year-old of New York, were both stopped and given tickets. Stratford police are reminding drivers, you must stop and pull to the right for emergency vehicles with their lights on, which includes flashing green lights indicating a volunteer firefighter responding to an emergency. Heading into the next municipal election, there are a handful of mayors who will go unopposed and either hold their spot or succeed one who isn't seeking re-election. The nomination period closed Friday afternoon as campaigning has begun, with the election taking place October 26th. Doug Cullen was the only candidate for mayor in North Perth, who is now set to take over for Mayor Todd Kaysenberg, who intends to retire. In Minto, Dave Turton is going unopposed again, who had also no opponents in his run for mayor in 2022. In North Huron, Mitch Wright, Trevor Seep, William Darling, Stephen Hill seek the role of Reeve, while in West Perth, Dean Trenkowski is looking to keep his role as mayor, going against Doug Eat. The weather didn't stop another successful year for the Wicked Ride of Perth Huron. The ride, as usual, saw women motorcycle riders take to the county roads, while businesses along the way decorated their storefronts, complete with a silent auction, contesting, prizes, and a dinner, with proceeds raised each year supporting a charity close to the organizers' hearts. Dory Woolrich, founder of the Wicked Ride, who has been running the event for her part for 8 years, says this year they chose to support One Broken Biker, a group dedicated to supporting injured bikers.
4: It's not just about the biker, it's also the family. They also lose time from work. They're grieving, especially if they have a loss. And this helps the bikers relax and be able to recover, have that time to heal.
1: In years past, Wicked Ride has raised funds for Out of the Ashes, food banks, and Special Olympics. And a speed reduction pilot project is now underway in Stratford. In an effort to make the streets safer, there have been various streets that have seen a speed drop to 40 kilometers per hour. Signs have been installed in the areas bordered by Huron Street, Mornington Street, McCarthy Road, and O'Lane Avenue. This comes as residents have voiced their concerns on residential speeds, with studies showing lower speeds can reduce the likelihood and severity of collisions. The results of this speed study will be brought to council in fall 2027 for consideration. For these and other stories, visit our website at theranch100.com. Weather is next.
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1: Ranch weather, mainly cloudy skies this morning. Slight chance of showers with a high 22 degrees heading into the afternoon. Feeling like 26 with the Humidex. Partly cloudy skies later tonight with a low 11 overnight. Tomorrow, a mix of sun and cloud through the day. Slight chance of showers, high 25, feeling like 30. With cloudy skies, chance of showers Wednesday night, low 16. Cloudy skies with a chance of showers on Thursday, high 23. Find your full weather forecast online at theranch100.com.
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1: Chucking sports, the Detroit Tigers can't find the win, falling 4-1 to the Tampa Bay Rays. Elsewhere, Boston doubles up Miami 4-2, and the Texas Rangers run over the Chicago White Sox 11-2. There is no plan to sell the Professional Women's Hockey League. Steve Kasten, a member of the league's advisory board, confirmed that governance would remain stable even as co-founder Mark Walter appears to be selling off pieces of his sports empire during a U.S. federal investigation into loans between his insurance companies, businesses, ties to Walter. PWHL is expanding, which will see Hamilton, Detroit, San Jose, and Vegas get franchises. Winnipeg Blue Bombers quarterback Zach Caleros was in uniform at practice on Monday, but did not take part in drills, nor was he listed on the team's injury report. Caleros played the entirety of the Bombers' 22-19 loss to Edmonton on Friday. The 38-year-old suffered a neck injury in July and drew back into the lineup August 14th. And Texas police have found no criminal doing in the death of Buffalo Bills defensive tackle Ed Oliver's one-year-old son. The toddler was found a few days shy of his second birthday, unresponsive in a swimming pool of a home in a neighborhood community. He's taken to hospital, pronounced dead. Police have now closed the case. And that is a look at sports. I'm Nick Powell.
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All right, Ranch Country, welcome back. We are into our 8 a.m. hour. Birthdays are just around the corner. We have played our golf center once, but it is coming up again in this hour. So make sure you've got your phone ready, 226-622-7288, to reach us here in studio. Big thanks to everybody who's been sending in some terms that immediately let you know you are getting up there in age. We're going to go through some more of those as well. Reach out now with your birthday submission. Later on, we're going to chat about the Summer Fun Day in Palmerston and the Employment and Career Fair coming up September 2nd at the Steve Kerr Memorial Complex. OPP Sergeant Jill Johnson is also with us right after your 8:30 news for another edition of your OPP Minute. In the meantime, Jelly Roll, need a favor.

0: It's your Ranch Country birthday card.
1: Okay, you know what that sound means, Ranch Country. We got to get some birthdays going here. And if you have a submission for us, please call or text us now at 226-622-7288. Maybe it comes through before I'm done yapping and Nick Powell can get it on the air.
2: Yeah, I'll take care of it if it comes in late.
1: First on our list, we want to wish a happy birthday to Blake Lively.
2: Right on.
1: Who's kind of an honorary Canadian because she married one of our favorites, Mr. Ryan Reynolds. Rachel Bilson is turning 45 years old. She was Summer on the OC. Mm-hmm. And a very happy birthday going out to Alexander Skarsgård. This whole family's talented. Turning 50 years old today. You know Alexander from Murderbot and True Blood. Next, a very happy birthday going out to Jody Messina. Nice. Turning 56 years old. My Give a Damn's Busted. Probably Jody's biggest hit. A very happy birthday going out to Claudia Schiffer, turning 56 years old today. Rachel Ray, the celebrity chef, turns 58. And a very happy birthday to DJ Terminator X of Public Enemy.
2: Damn.
1: Fight the power, Nick Powell, turning 60 years old today. Billy Ray Cyrus, who gave us Achy Breaky Heart, turning 65 years old today. And one of the strangest, most eccentric directors, Tim Burton, is turning 68. I actually just watched Beetlejuice last night.
2: Yeah.
1: Elvis Costello turned 72 years old today. Rob Halford of Judas Priest turned 75. And Gene Simmons of Kiss turned 77. John Savage of The Deer Hunter and Godfather Part 3 turning 77 years old. Tom Skerritt, legendary mustache. He's turning 93 years old. He was the chief flight instructor in Top Gun, of course. He was also Dallas in the original Alien movie. Dallas moving through the tunnels. That is possibly the scariest scene in that whole movie. Very happy birthday to all of them. Any locals come through, Nick Bell?
2: Got one here for me. Pretty special one here is my good buddy, Eric Winkler, celebrating his birthday today. Of course, he's a fellow Kinsman. He is a Flyers fan, so I'm going to give him a pass there. But a happy birthday out to Winkler here today.
1: Okay. Nick Powell's got the phone, so reach out. If you do have a birthday submission, we'll take care of that now. In the meantime, a quick break. Stick around. Your traffic and weather right after this. We'll also hear from Chris Cummings.
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3: Hi, this is Terry Clark.
4: Isn't it time to find out about traffic and weather yet?
5: Ranch traffic, cloudy skies with a slight chance of showers this morning. High 22 degrees, feeling like 26 with the humidex. Roads are bare and wet with clear visibility. There are no known issues at this time.
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0: Chris Cummings here on 100.1 FM. It is 8:32, and the phone was quite busy during the break there, Nick Pell.
1: Yeah, we actually got a couple of birthday submissions after the fact, and as we say, we will take care of them if you're just getting a bit late to us here. So a big happy 26th birthday is going out to Tyler Raithby. We know that fella pretty well.
0: We sure do.
1: And of course, Mama reaching out, and Brother Logan wanted to wish Tyler a big happy birthday.
0: All right. Well, to Tanya and Logan, thanks so much for that submission, and to our pal Tyler, happy birthday.
1: Turning 27 here today, Cynthia celebrating a birthday, and love you, Pookie. Travis.
0: Pookie, I like it. All right, Travis, thanks for that.
1: And we'll wrap it up. Turning 21 years old here today, Owen Young is celebrating his birthday, getting wishes from everyone at the blue-collar job site, even if he's the shop rat.
0: Awesome.
1: Yes,
0: okay.
1: Sir.
0: Well, as we do always say, we'll do them even after we've handled our birthdays.
1: Oh, yeah.
0: Reach out to us with yours. It is time for Nick Powell to get us into our news. OPP Sergeant Jill Johnson joins us for your OPP Minute right after this. What do we got?
1: Well, there's a newcomer event making its way to Mapleton here next month. So if you're new to Mapleton, it's a great way to meet your neighbors and learn more about community service groups and such.
0: Nick's got the details. Stick around.
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1: From the Ranch Newsroom, I'm Nick Powell. Stratford police have charged two drivers who did not pull over for emergency vehicles. On August 23rd at around 3 p.m., police were on patrol on Road 119 in the area of Line 29 when an ambulance with its lights flashing was approaching. Both drivers, in front of the officer, didn't pull over to the right for responding paramedics. A 75-year-old of St. Mary's and 42-year-old of New York, both being stopped and given tickets. Senator Wellington's working at developing a housing action plan, looking to build on the housing needs assessment done last year. Housing pressures continue to be felt in Senator Wellington. The rising cost of housing, rental availability, and changing household needs with a constrained range of housing options affecting residents across different stages of life. Senior policy and housing planner Emma South says this plan will allow them to take a thoughtful look at what can be done locally and learn from the people who live and work here around what housing means to them and what they believe the community needs. Newcomers to Mapleton are being encouraged to attend the welcome reception in town next month. Taking place September 16th from 6 to 8 p.m. at the PMD Arena in Drayton, the event allows those to meet newcomers, connect with other local community groups, and enjoy a light dinner and take home a special welcome bag. The event is specifically for individuals and families who are new to Mapleton, with registration being encouraged. For these and other stories, visit our website at theranch100.com. Weather is next.
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1: Ranch weather, mainly cloudy skies this morning. Slight chance of showers with a high 22 degrees heading into the afternoon. Feeling like 26 with the humidex. Partly cloudy skies later tonight with a low 11 overnight. Tomorrow, a mix of sun and cloud through the day. Slight chance of showers, high 25. Feeling like 30 with cloudy skies. Chance of showers Wednesday night, low 16. Cloudy skies with a chance of showers on Thursday, high 23. Find your full weather forecast online at theranch100.com.
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0: Checking sports, the Detroit Tigers struggle at home with a 4-1 loss to Tampa Bay. Boston Red Sox grab the win in Miami 4-2 over the Marlins. Texas routes the Chicago White Sox 11-2. Quarterback Zach Collaros was spotted at Winnipeg Blue Bombers practice in uniform, but was not taking part in drills or listed on the team's injury report on Monday. Collaros did play through the entirety of the Bombers' 22-19 loss to Edmonton on Friday. 38-year-old suffering neck injury in July, he came back to the lineup August 14th. And there currently is no plan to sell the Professional Women's Hockey League. Stan Kasten, a member of the league's advisory board, confirmed that governance would remain stable, even as co-founder Mark Walter appears to be selling off pieces of his sports empire. Walter is under a U.S. investigation into loans between his insurance companies and businesses with ties to Walter. DWHL is still continuing with expansion, which will see Hamilton, Detroit, San Jose, and Vegas get franchises. And that is a good sports. I'm Nick Powell.
1: The first day of school is just around the corner. 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

0: story you are about to see is true. 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
2: This is Ranch Country 100.1 FM, another edition of your OPP Minute with OPP Sergeant Jill Johnson. Jill, thanks so much for taking the time for us. How are you?
3: Of course, yeah. No, I'm doing well today. How about you, Brennan?
2: I am good too as well. Thank you. Jill, we want to chat a bit about law enforcement torch run.
3: Yeah, this is something that's coming up tomorrow. It'll be all throughout Perth County. So officers will be out running, raising funds for the Special Olympics. So this is just one of those things we do to give back. And so you might see folks out running in Listowel, in Mitchell, and Sebringville. And then we always kind of wrap it up with a bit of a barbecue with some Special Olympians as well.
2: Yeah, this is something you do every year, right?
3: That's right. Yeah. It's good time and another way, like I said, just to give back.
2: And you said that's all across Perth County, so we'll see you here in Listowel and then even in Mitchell too, right?
3: Yep, and then it ends in Sebringville, so it'll start in the morning and then kind of carry on. So depending on where people are driving, they might encounter them on the roads.
2: Okay. How about the Ride Smart Cycle Education Program?
3: Yeah, this is one. I should have mentioned this earlier. I feel bad that I didn't give it the attention that it deserves, because this program it runs from 9:30 until 2:00 today in Listowel. And basically it's an opportunity for those in grade 5 and up to learn some cycling skills. And if kids don't have bikes or helmets, that's fine. All the equipment will be provided to them during the program. So if anybody, it's actually grade 4 and above.
2: Okay.
3: So anybody who's going into grade 4 and above can participate. Just reach out to Constable Margaret Gertz. So it'd be her email address, which is her name. So it's Margaret and then dot Gertz is G-E-U-R-T-S at OPP.ca. Or you can always call in and connect with her if you want to attend the one today. But then there's also one happening in Milverton on Thursday. It would be the same time frame, 9:30 to 2. And then in Shakespeare on August 31st, which is a Monday. So lots of opportunity to get involved with these. We do ask for pre-registration. That's why you got to reach out to Marg to find out exactly where and what you need to bring. So
2: okay. The search warrants, Jill, we had one executed for drugs and another for some stolen items.
3: Yeah, so obviously our street crime team has been very busy lately. I'm sure that, people heard these on the news or saw them shared about, but it's just a reminder about how useful information is that people sometimes provide to police. We do get, tips coming in through Crime Stoppers, things like that, and sometimes people wonder, do we ever do anything with that information? And obviously, these are prime examples of, yes, the information that people do provide to us, we do obviously document that, and it does come in handy during investigations like those ones, so...
2: Okay. And then finally, before I let you go here, Jill, just another reminder, back to school not far away now.
3: Yeah, that's right. Last week I talked about giving ourselves a few extra minutes when traveling, just because you might encounter buses. But when we do encounter the buses, this is what I wanted to just quickly mention today. And honestly, I feel like I shouldn't have to mention it, but we have had problems in the past of people driving around stopped buses.
2: Mm-hmm.
3: So whether it's passing on the right or passing on the left, it cannot happen. If the stop arm is out, the lights are flashing, that means there's kids either getting on or off the bus, and going either of those directions around a bus is extremely dangerous. If it's a matter of not paying attention and then all of a sudden the bus is stopped and you're trying to, avoid it, either way, it cannot happen. You have to give yourself lots of space to be able to stop in time and be paying attention to the fact that they might have a stop coming up, and you just can't go around them. So really hoping we can keep everybody safe this fall when we're back to school. So thanks for that.
2: Absolutely. I think it's only a matter of time before we see cameras installed on those school bus stop arms. So hopefully that will also limit the amount we're seeing this. Jill, thank you so much for taking the time.
3: Yep, no problem. Thank you. And stay safe, everybody.
4: It's another day, another day.
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6: 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The dirt has been asked for a comment, but appears to have left the scene. Detail Junction, we come to you and leave the dirt wondering where everybody went.
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10: Isn't it time to find out about traffic and weather yet?
11: Ranch traffic, cloudy skies with a slight chance of showers this morning. High 22 degrees, feeling like 26 with the humidex. Roads are bare and wet with clear visibility. There are no known issues at this time.
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12: Good morning, The Ranch.
13: Hi, how are you?
12: I am good. How are you?
13: Great. Did I hear the sounder or no?
12: You did hear the sounder. You did indeed. You're the first caller as well. Is this Cindy?
13: Yes, it is.
12: All right. Cindy, you are going to get in on the draw. Are you much of a golfer?
13: I'm not a very good one. Like, lucky if I hit the ball, you know. But hey, it's a great day when you hit the ball. It's like, yes.
12: This is true. Yeah. That's how we feel too.
11: Absolutely. Yeah.
13: Yeah.
12: So, half the battle is done. You are in on the draw. We are going to call our winner on Friday.
13: Wonderful. Thank you so much.
12: You're so welcome. Good luck, Cindy. We'll talk to you soon.
13: Okay, thanks.
12: Right, bye-bye.
13: Bye.
12: Cindy Bennett, she's getting in on the draw right now.
11: There we go.
12: That's both of our qualifiers for this morning. Jackie Wills will give you a shot this afternoon. MacArthur, on the ranch. My name-

0: Let's do this, Ranch Country. It is time. Nick Powell is going to get us into our final newscast of the morning, but you can always find his archived news stories on our website, theranch100.com. Two drivers charged who did not pull over for emergency vehicles. This brought to us by Stratford Police. Nick Powell has the details.
1: From the Ranch Newsroom, I'm Nick Powell. Stratford Police have charged two drivers who did not pull over for emergency vehicles. On August 23rd at around 3 p.m., police were on patrol on Road 119 in the area of Line 29 when an ambulance with its lights flashing was approaching. Both drivers in front of the officer did not pull to the right for responding paramedics. 75-year-old of St. Mary's, 42-year-old of New York were both stopped and given tickets. Heading into the next municipal election, there are a handful of mayors who will go unopposed and either hold their spot or succeed one who isn't seeking re-election. The nomination period closed Friday afternoon as campaigning has begun, the election taking place October 26th. Doug Kellum was the only candidate for mayor in North Perth, who is now set to take over for Mayor Todd Kaysenberg, who intends to retire. In Minto, Dave Turton is going unopposed again, who also had no opponents in his run for mayor in 2022. In North Huron, Mitch Wright, Trevor Seep, William Darling, and Stephen Hill seek the role of Reeve, while in West Perth, Dean Trenkowski will look to keep his role as mayor, going up against Doug Eight. And a speed reduction pilot project is now underway in Stratford. In an effort to make the streets safer, there have been various streets with a speed drop to 40 kilometers per hour. Signs have been installed in the areas bordered by Huron Street, Mornington Street, McCarthy Road, and O'Lane Avenue. This comes as residents have voiced their concerns on residential speeds, with studies showing lower speeds can reduce the likelihood and severity of collisions. Results of this speed study will be brought to council in fall 2027 for consideration. For these and other stories, visit our website at theranch100.com.
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0: Kira Isabella on 100.1 FM 916. Just jumping in for a quick minute to remind you, we've got about 3 weeks left. If you want to get a nomination in for this year's Business Excellence Awards, brought to you by the North Perth Chamber of Commerce, those are going to close September the 14th. And we have seven different categories: your Business Impact Award, your Community Impact Award, the Workplace Excellence Award and Strategic Investment Award, Customer Experience Award, Collaboration and Partnership Award, and the Emerging Leader Award. Awards night will be October the 22nd, and every single year we see some very deserving businesses and individuals nominated for these, so again, get yours in now while you can. The bonus is that every nomination submitted enters you into a draw to win $100 in Shop Local Bucks. Again, submit your nomination by September the 14th. If you do want to get in on the bonus $100, you have to submit by September the 1st. We'll take a quick break, and when we come back, Dustin Bird and Owen Riegling.
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0: 100.1 FM The Ranch, Perth County's hottest country. Super quick here. We've got more music to get to and your ranch weather updates just around the corner. But this coming Saturday, it's Summer Fun Day going down in Palmerston. That at the Palmerston Railway Heritage Museum, brought to you by the Minto Farmers Market and the Town of Minto. It'll kick off at 9 a.m. and run until 12 p.m., featuring little train rides. Ice cream with Maze Cafe, coffee and lemonade is available by donation as well. There should be lots of family fun to be had. And if you want any more details on Summer Fun Day, make sure you're following the Town of Minto on social media. We just had the Palmerston Fair last weekend. This weekend, Summer Fun Day, it's going to be busy. I will be down there, so hopefully we'll see you. Ranch weather update, like I said, is coming, but we'll also hear from Kelsey Main and Josh Ross.
1: Hi, it's Gil from the Blythe Festival. Have you heard about our new hit comedy, The Last Mayor of Rusty River? 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The Last Mayor of Rusty River. 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
6: Ranch weather, mainly cloudy skies this morning. Slight chance of showers. The high 22 degrees heading into the afternoon. Feeling like 26 with the Humidex. Partly cloudy skies later tonight with a low 11 for nights. Tomorrow, a mix of sun and cloud through the day. Slight chance of showers. High 25. Feeling like 30 with cloudy skies. Chance of showers Wednesday night. Low 16. Cloudy skies with a chance of showers on Thursday. High 23. Find your full weather forecast online at theranch100.com.
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16: Okay, Ranch Country, that is going to do it for Mr. Paladin. We are signing off here. Jackie Wills with you just after 2 p.m. And remember, you are still listening for that golf sounder as she is getting in on the fun. Two passes good for 18 holes to Black Horse Golf and Country Club. Kelsey Mayne on the Ranch.

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1: 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Milverton, September 19th. Seaforth, September 18th to the 20th. 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
4: Ranch weather, mainly cloudy skies this morning. Slight chance of showers. The high 22 degrees heading into the afternoon. Feeling like 26 with the Humidex. Partly cloudy skies later tonight with a low 11 for nights. Tomorrow, a mix of sun and cloud through the day. Slight chance of showers, high 25, feeling like 30. With cloudy skies, chance of showers Wednesday night, low 16. Cloudy skies with a chance of showers on Thursday, high 23. Find your full weather forecast online at theranch100.com.
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0: Britain, we have a special song coming up for you right here on 100.1 The Ranch.
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4: Ranch weather, mainly cloudy skies this morning. Slight chance of showers. The high 22 degrees heading into the afternoon. Feeling like 26 with the Humidex. Partly cloudy skies later tonight with a low 11 for nights. Tomorrow, a mix of sun and cloud through the day. Slight chance of showers. High 25. Feeling like 30 with cloudy skies. Chance of showers Wednesday night. Low 16. Cloudy skies with a chance of showers on Thursday. High 23. Find your full weather forecast online at theranch100.com.
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1: From the Ranch Newsroom, I'm Nick Powell. The Stop Violence Against Women Coordinating Committee of Perth County is gearing up for the third annual Take Back the Night event. Running in Stratford on September 18th, Take Back the Night is a decades-long movement bringing communities together to stand in solidarity with survivors of sexual violence, raise awareness, and demand safer streets and public spaces. The event will be complete with an open mic, a No More Silence art display, community resource tables, and a community march. Take Back the Night goes from 6 to 8 p.m. at Market Square in Stratford. Despite the provincial government allowing bring-your-own-alcohol events for the public, local municipalities have not been on board with the move. North Perth has been no exception. Council returned to the discussion on Monday after staff looked over the bring-your-own-alcohol framework and from their dive came back with options to fully implement bring-your-own, have a limited or pilot project, or to simply just not have it at all. Lindsay Klein, North Perth's Clerk of Legislative Services Supervisor, says they haven't received any requests to implement this type of policy locally.
2: There's currently no demonstrated local demand for a municipal BYOA framework. We have not received any formal requests, and staff are not aware of any local events that are unable to proceed under AGCO's existing special occasion permit process.
1: After some discussion, council stuck with the staff recommendation to maintain their current special event and municipal alcohol policy processes. In the event the demand for bring your own events rise, the option does exist for the discussion to return to the chambers. The town of Minto and town of Niagara-on-the-Lake have been selected by AMO for the Peter J. Marshall Municipal Innovation Award. The award recognizes both towns' municipal shared equipment model. Mayor Dave Turton says they're proud to be part of a solution to show what's possible when municipalities work together. The award recognizes municipal governments demonstrating excellence in the use of innovative approaches to improve capital and/or operating efficiency and to generate effectiveness through alternative service delivery initiatives and partnerships. And the provincial government is putting forward $75 million in programs to train thousands of students and workers over the next 3 years to land jobs in long-term care. The investment will help those in Ontario to train, upskill, and get skills needed for jobs in healthcare and long-term care and ensure residents can get the quality of life they need and deserve. The funding breakdown includes $22.5 million in the Bridging Education Grant in nursing, $18 million in the PSW District School Board Bursary Program, $13.8 million to support PSWs, practical nursing, and pre-health programs at 8 Indigenous institutes, and $3.89 million for the Francophone PSW Learn and Earn Program. For these and other stories, visit our website at theranch100.com. Weather is next.
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1: Ranch weather, a mix of sun and cloud this afternoon and a high 22 degrees, feeling like 26 with a humidex and a UV index of 7 or high. Clear skies later tonight, down to a low of 11 overnight. Tomorrow, a mix of sun and cloud throughout the day, chance of showers, high 25, feeling like 30, with cloudy skies and a slight chance of showers Wednesday night, low 17. Cloudy skies with a chance of showers on Thursday, high 23. It's currently 17 degrees in Listowel, 16 in Wingham, and 16 in Harrison. Find your full weather forecast online at theranch100.com.
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0: Checking sports, the Toronto Blue Jays are back home, who play host to the Kansas City Royals. First pitch at 7:07. For the Detroit Tigers, they stay home to Tampa Bay at 6:40. Well, the New York Yankees take on the Houston Astros. Taylor Pendrith has been named an assistant captain for this fall's President's Cup. 35-year-old has two top 10s this season on the PGA Tour, but fell short of making the Tour playoffs. The 89th-ranked player has made the cut in 93 of his 134 Tour starts, with one win in the CJ Cup Byron Nelson in 2024. President's Cup runs September 22nd through the 27th in Illinois. Big Ten and NCAA football will not be allowing players to return from the NFL to play for one of their schools. Any player who's declared for the NFL draft, appeared on an NFL roster, or signed a deal with a pro league will not be eligible to play in the Big Ten. This comes after two players parted their teams to join the rosters at LSU. And one game tonight in Huron County Fastball. The Sebringville Sting are home to the Walton Brewers. First pitch at 8:30. And that is a good sports. I'm Nick Powell.
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4: Checking in on the financial markets over the noon hour, the TSX is up 110 points to 36,824. The S&P 500 up 7 points to 7660. The Dow Jones fell 2 points, now trading at 53,415. And the NASDAQ is up 103 to 26,083. Crude down $2.59 to $82.42 a barrel. Gold dipped $6 to $4,691 an ounce. 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
9: Good afternoon. Here is the report for Tuesday from Farm Market News at the University of Guelph Ridgetown campus. From Ontario Pork, Quebec's average price on Monday was $213.86 per 100 kilos dressed weight. The previous market's day, CME constructed price was $92.81 U.S. per 100 weight dressed weight. Compared to the previous day, this was down 11 cents. At the Chicago Board of Trade today, the corn futures are slightly to moderately higher. September up 5.5 at 497. December up 4 at 519.5. Soybean futures are slightly higher, with November up 5.25 at 1229.5. And wheat futures are slightly lower to steady, with September down 1.25 at 680.5. July unchanged at 723.5. Listowel area cash corn prices 667 to 677. Soybean 1637 to 1645. And soft red winter wheat 811 to $8.16 per bushel. For 100.1 The Ranch, I'm Blair Antrose at Farm Market News.
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0: Time for today's farm feature. A class action lawsuit with fake maple syrup has been named with Loblaws, Sobeys, Metro, and the Epica Group. The lawsuit was initially launched against a Quebec maple syrup producer, Steve Boudreau, after it was found that he had sold cans of maple syrup to the grocery stores being cut with at least 50% cane sugar, despite it being labeled as pure maple syrup. Boudreau said he had sold hundreds of thousands of cans just last year alone, with grocery stores then selling them as low as just $5. The class action lawsuit is requesting full refunds and $100 in punitive damages for anyone in Canada who may have purchased a can of Boudreau's maple syrup since April 7th of 2023. Multiple grocery stores have since offered refunds for cans of Boudreau's maple syrup after it was first found from Radio Canada's INEC program, where Boudreau was the one selling the syrup using cane sugar instead of its proper label.
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1: You know, some things are just better when they're smaller. 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
9: Ranch weather. Mix a sun to cloud this afternoon. High of 22, feeling 26 with Humidex. UV index high. Clear this evening, low of 11. Mix of sun and cloud tomorrow morning, 30% chance of showers in the afternoon, high of 25, feeling 30 with Humidex, UV index high. Cloudy tomorrow evening, 40% chance of showers, low of 17. Cloudy Thursday, 40% chance of showers, high of 23. For your long-range weather forecast, visit theranch100.com.
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0: 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With an elevator near you, here's today's outlook.
1: In Listowel, there has been zero accumulation of rainfall in the last 24 hours, with winds at 6 miles per hour northeast. In Atwood, there has been no rainfall accumulation in the last 24 hours. Winds are at 4 miles per hour northwest. In Drayton, there has been 0.03 accumulation of rainfall. Winds are at 7 miles per hour north. While in Morris Turnberry, there has been 0.02 inches of accumulation of rainfall the last 24 hours. Winds at 7 miles per hour northeast.
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9: Ranch weather. Mixed the sun a cloud this afternoon, high of 22, feeling 26 with Humidex, UV index high. Clear this evening, low of 11. Mixed the sun a cloud tomorrow morning, 30% chance of showers in the afternoon, high of 25, feeling 30 with Humidex, UV index high. Cloudy tomorrow evening, 40% chance of showers, low of 17. Cloudy Thursday, 40% chance of showers, high of 23. For your long-range weather forecast, visit theranch100.com.
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0: 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The Ranch.

Thelma and James, Happy Ever After You, Adrian Nunes before that. Happy a Tuesday. Hopefully your day and your week are off to a terrific start. Jackie Will's back in studio with ya. A check of your weather on the way. But first, some Corey Kent with Coetzel, George Burge with Luke Bryan, and this is Jason Aldean on Ranch Country.

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11: 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Happy a Tuesday. 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And happy National Banana Split Day. If you are looking for an excuse to have a sweet treat this afternoon, well, there you have it. We will get to everything else you have to celebrate in a little bit. But first, let's take a look at your weather forecast for today. It is currently about 20 degrees Celsius, a mix of sun and cloud with a high of 22, humidex of 26. Tonight, clear with a low of 11. For your long-range weather forecast, theranch100.com.
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0: It's August 25th, and initially I was going to do a segment on Jody Messina, who is celebrating her 56th birthday today, but we had just learned about the passing of none other than Miss Dolly Parton at the age of 80. Here's a message from the family.
1: Hey everyone, my name is Brian Seaver, son of Cassie Parton, and I'm representing the Parton and Owens family today, announcing the passing of my Aunt Dolly Rebecca Parton Dean, sister, sis, Aunt Granny to one generation and Gigi to the next. This video announcement is something Dolly asked of me years ago before I fully absorbed it as a future reality. As her head of security for more than two decades, a role my father Larry held before me, I have imagined the heaviness of this moment but haven't truly felt it until now. It is an honor that is mixed with absolute pride and great sadness. But sadness lies with us, not with Dolly. Dolly has lived in the light and is in the arms of Jesus, surely met by Carl, her parents, and countless others who have watched her and longed for her to meet them in the heavens. I first went on the road with Dolly as a kid, getting a taste of the road life in the early 1980s. Dolly opened doors not just for me, but for her entire family to reach the potential we didn't even know was possible. Dolly also opened doors for generations of singers, songwriters, musicians, and dreamers from every walk of life and across every continent. By her example, we believed that anything was possible. She never saw a door she couldn't open, and the doors she opened made and changed history. My family and I have shared a lifetime of beautiful memories with Dolly, but so have you. She has always been on your television, your record player, your CD, and on your phone playlist, becoming an extended part of your family whether you liked it or not. Our family and the team she has entrusted with her legacy will work diligently to ensure her spirit will live with us forever. Dolly was a farmer, just like her daddy. He farmed the soil, she farmed songs and happiness. Dolly called me and said she wants to rest in a beautiful bed of plush cotton because after a life wearing heavy rhinestones, she finally deserves to be comfortable and have some rest. Rest in peace, Aunt Dolly, Aunt Granny, Gigi. May God bless Dolly Parton, and may God bless you all. She will always love you.

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10: Ranch weather. Mixes sun and cloud this afternoon. High of 22, feeling 26 with Humidex. UV index high. Clear this evening, low of 11. Mix of sun and cloud tomorrow morning, 30% chance of showers in the afternoon, high of 25, feeling 30 with Humidex, UV index high. Cloudy tomorrow evening, 40% chance of showers, low of 17. Cloudy Thursday, 40% chance of showers, high of 23. For your long-range weather forecast, visit theranch100.com.
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0: Keith Urban with Come On Down on 100.1 FM. And it's your final week to come on down to one of our local swimming pools in North Perth. There is a public swim all week long at both the Atwood and Listowel pools from 2 till 2:50 and 3 till 3:50. The perfect opportunity to get a few more swims in before we head back to school.
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That was Jessica Sevier with Good to a Drive. You're listening to 100.1 FM. My name is Jackie Wills, and I've got your fun fact of the day on the way. But right now, it's Luke Combs on Ranch Country.

0: This is Perth County's Hottest Country, and this is your fun fact on your terrific Tuesday afternoon. And I feel like we all had that one kid growing up that would eat rocks on the playground. Yeah, but maybe that was good for them, because dinosaurs would actually swallow large rocks, which would stay in their stomachs to help churn and digest food. So maybe that's all the kid on the playground was trying to do. If you didn't know, now you know, on the ranch.
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2: Hey, another terrific Tuesday is here, and in case you missed it, yesterday we debuted a brand new track by a brand new artist to the Ranch Airwaves. Hailing from Toronto, Ontario, her name is Lucy Ellis, and I don't know what it is about her sound, but I just absolutely love it. She's also had songs that have had placements in HBO's Made for Love, and she's collaborated with Juno-nominated artists Connor Price and Alex Bird, and frequently collaborates with the SOCAN and CSA award-winning composer Ari Posner. And honestly, no complaints. Her name's Lucy Ellis. Her latest release is called Blue Town, and you're hearing it right now in the Ranch Spotlight. It's been

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5: Ranch weather. Mix of sun and cloud this afternoon, high of 22, feeling 26 with Humidex, UV index high. Clear this evening, low of 11. Mix of sun and cloud tomorrow morning, 30% chance of showers in the afternoon, high of 25, feeling 30 with Humidex, UV index high. Cloudy tomorrow evening, 40% chance of showers, low of 17. Cloudy Thursday, 40% chance of showers, high of 23. For your long-range weather forecast, visit theranch100.com.
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0: a little duet action from Noah Cyrus and Stephen Wilson Jr. on the Ranch Airwaves. And we are just days away from our big back-to-school food drive. It's all going down this Thursday, August the 27th at Listowel Food Basics from 10 till 2. A big shout-out to all of our sponsors for helping make this possible. Now we just need you to help us fill the shelves for our local food bank as we get ready to send the kids back to school. Once again, it's our back-to-school food drive happening this Thursday, August 27th at Listowel Food Basics from 10 till 2.
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1: A Stop Violence Against Women Coordinating Committee of Perth County is gearing for the third annual Take Back the Night event. Running in Stratford on September 18th, Take Back the Night is a decades-long movement bringing communities together to stand in solidarity with survivors of sexual assault, raise awareness, and demand safer streets and public spaces. The event goes from 6 to 8 p.m. at Market Square in Stratford. Despite the provincial government allowing bring-your-own-alcohol events for the public, local municipalities have not been on board with the move. North Perth has been no exception. Council returned to the discussion on Monday after staff looked over the bring-your-own-alcohol framework and came back with options to either fully implement, have a limited or pilot project, or just not have it at all. Council went with the staff recommendation to maintain their current special events policy. The town of Minto and town of Niagara-on-the-Lake have been selected by AMO for the Peter J. Marshall Municipal Innovation Award. The award recognizes both towns' municipal shared equipment model. Mayor Dave Turton says they're proud to be part of a solution to show what is possible when municipalities work together. Checking sports, the Toronto Blue Jays are back home, who play host to the Kansas City Royals, with first pitch at 7:07. Well, the New York Yankees take on the Houston Astros. And one game tonight in Huron County Fastball. The Sebringville Sting are home to the Walton Brewers. First pitch at 8:30.
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2: You know, some things are just better when they're smaller. A smaller waistline, a smaller debt load, a smaller number of dental cavities, a smaller inbox, and let's be honest, a smaller meeting. 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But there's one thing that's better when it's smaller, your local business. The places where the owner knows your name, answers the phone, sweeps the floor, and is probably the first one there and the last one to leave. That's why 100.1 The Ranch believes in shopping local. 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

Chris Young is helping us get back into Perth County's hottest country. And a new survey shows that 1 in 10 people do this. More details coming up after Josh Ross and Lainey Wilson on The Ranch.

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0: 100.1 FM. And what makes household clutter worse? Not being able to find something because it's somewhere it shouldn't be, or not being able to use something because it's covered in stuff that shouldn't be there. IKEA put out a report on clutter, and 38% of people admit to staging a silent protest over a mess, like quietly leaving things out and hoping someone else will deal with it. Very wishful thinking on that one. And some other stats from the report were that 24% say the kitchen countertop is the hardest space to keep clutter-free. 10% have used the oven for storage. That's 1 in 10 people. And we're assuming that's like pots and pans, not anything flammable. 59% say they prefer having a lived-in home over a minimalist home. 82% admit to keeping things purely for sentimental reasons, even if they're rarely used or out of sight. 10% admit to canceling plans with friends because the house is too messy. And 34% shuffle the clutter before guests arrive. 68% of households have in everything a drawer or box that houses the stuff without a home. And 54% of boomer men admit to keeping cables for devices they no longer own. So if you fall into any of those categories, just know at least you're not alone. We've got some more tunes next.
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5: There it is. It's your sound of the week, because all week long we are giving away two passes for you to go play a game over at Black Horse Golf and Country Resort in King Cardin. And if your name isn't in the draw yet, but you'd like it to be, why not shoot me a text to our text line at 226-622-7288 saying your name and golf. And today, texter number 3, your name is going into the draw for those two passes to a Black Horse Golf and Country Resort in King Cardin.
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3: Ranch weather, clearing skies early this evening, low of 11. Mix of sun and cloud tomorrow morning, high of 25, feeling 30 with humidex, UV index high. Becoming cloudy tomorrow evening, 40% chance of showers late and overnight, risk of a thunderstorm, low of 17. Cloudy Thursday, 40% chance of showers, high of 23. For your long-range weather forecast, visit theranch100.com.
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0: All right, Ranch Country, it is that time of the day. We are diving in and taking a look at everything you have to celebrate on your terrific Tuesday, August the 25th. As we mentioned earlier, it is National Banana Split Day, so if you need an excuse for a sweet treat, there you have it. And the beautiful thing about banana splits is you can literally put whatever you want on it. There's no right or wrong. On top of that, it is also Kiss and Make Up Day, the perfect opportunity to forgive, forget, and show your loved ones how much you care. It's National Secondhand Wardrobe Day. Thrifting seems to be increasing in popularity more and more over the years, and I'm really glad that it's becoming cool again. It's National Park Service Founders Day, and last but not least, if you're thirsty, it's National Whiskey Sour Day. But whatever you're celebrating, hopefully your Tuesday has been terrific. We've got some more great tunes right around the corner.
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2: Stratford police have charged two drivers who did not pull over for emergency vehicles. On August 23rd at around 3 p.m., police were on patrol on Road 119 in the area of Line 29 when an ambulance with its lights flashing was approaching. Both drivers in front of the officer did not pull over to the right for the responding paramedics, with both being stopped and given tickets. Heading into the next municipal election, there are a handful of mayors going unopposed who will either hold their spot or succeed one who are not seeking re-election. The nomination period closed Friday afternoon as campaigning begins, the election taking place October 26th. Doug Kellum was the only candidate for mayor in North Perth who is now set to take over for Mayor Todd Kaysenberg, who intends to retire, while in Minto, Dave Turton is going unopposed again, who also had no opponents in his run for mayor in 2022. And newcomers to Mapleton are being encouraged to attend the welcome reception in town next month. Taking place September 16th from 6 to 8 p.m. at the PMD Arena in Drayton, the event allows those to meet other newcomers, connect with local community groups, and enjoy a light dinner. Registration is encouraged. Checking sports, the Toronto Blue Jays are back home, who play host to the Kansas City Royals, with first pitch at 7:07. Well, the New York Yankees take on the Houston Astros. And one game tonight in Huron County Fastball. The Sebringville Sting are home to the Walton Brewers. First pitch at 8:30.
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7: 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The TSX closed 243 points higher at 36,957. The S&P 500 gained 24 points to close at 7,677. The Dow Jones is up 160 points to finish the day at 53,577, while the NASDAQ closed at 26,151, 171 points higher. Crude is down $4 to $80 a barrel. Gold rose $22 to $4,720 an ounce. And the Canadian dollar is trading at 72 cents U.S. With your closing market report, I'm Kirk Dickinson.
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Jason Aldean is kicking off your 5 o'clock drive home with How Far Does a Goodbye Go? Your news from Nashville on the way, and Ella Langley continues to do great things. All the details coming up after Kyle McCurney and Cole Swindell on The Ranch.

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2: 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And Ella Langley's Choosin' Texas is number one for a 19th week on the Billboard Hot 100. She's officially tied for the second longest leading song. Shaboozy's A Bar Song Tipsy and Old Town Road by Lil Nas X featuring Billy Ray Cyrus, which also it's his birthday today. Happy birthday, Billy Ray. Also have 19 weeks on the Hot 100. The longest leading song is Mariah Carey's All I Want for Christmas Is You with 22 weeks. So, Choosin' Texas needs to keep the streak for 4 weeks to break Mariah's record and set a new one. And honestly, I could see her doing it, but only time will tell. This has been your news from Nashville on the Ranch.
0: The first day of school is just around the corner. 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

0: Throwing it back with some Trisha Yearwood on the Ranch Airwaves. And as we make our way through the work week, this upcoming weekend is going to be a great one as we gear up for the 2026 Lucknow's Music in the Fields Music Festival. The fun kicks off on Thursday night with Tin Roof, Simply Queen, and more. On Friday, it's their Rock Night with Finger 11, Matthew Good, and JJ Wild. And then it's Country Night on Saturday with Co Wetzel, L. King, Cor Blund, and more. 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
1: Ranch weather, clearing skies early this evening, low of 11. Mix of sun and cloud tomorrow morning, high of 25, feeling 30 with humidex, UV index high. Becoming cloudy tomorrow evening, 40% chance of showers late and overnight, risk of a thunderstorm, low of 17. Cloudy Thursday, 40% chance of showers, high of 23. For your long-range weather forecast, visit theranch100.com.
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0: 100 points on 1FM, The Ranch, Perth County's hottest country. Stephen Lee Olson there with Hello Country. And I know it seems like we just said hello, but it's now time to say goodbye. However, your favorite country tunes continue 24/7 right here on The Ranch airwaves. 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

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With this cute little country girl called mine. And boy, let me tell you, she was the prettiest thing I'd ever seen in a pair of boots. 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
1: A Stop Violence Against Women Coordinating Committee of Perth County is gearing for the third annual Take Back the Night event. Running in Stratford on September 18th, Take Back the Night is a decades-long movement bringing communities together to stand in solidarity with survivors of sexual assault, raise awareness, and demand safer streets and public spaces. The event goes from 6 to 8 p.m. at Market Square in Stratford. Despite the provincial government allowing bring-your-own-alcohol events for the public, local municipalities have not been on board with the move. North Perth has been no exception. Council returned to the discussion on Monday after staff looked over the bring-your-own-alcohol framework and came back with options to either fully implement, have a limited or pilot project, or just not have it at all. Council went with the staff recommendation to maintain their current special events policy. And the Town of Minto and Town of Niagara-on-the-Lake have been selected by AMO for the Peter J. Marshall Municipal Innovation Award. The award recognizes both towns' municipal shared equipment model. Mayor Dave Turton says they're proud to be part of a solution to show what is possible when municipalities work together. Chugging sports, the Toronto Blue Jays are back home, who play host to the Kansas City Royals, with first pitch at 7:07. Well, the New York Yankees take on the Houston Astros. And one game tonight in Huron County Fastball. The Sebringville Sting are home to the Walton Brewers. First pitch at 8:30.
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0: FM The Ranch, Perth County's hottest country. Got some birthdays to recap here, Ranch Country. So first, let's start with Owen Young. Owen is turning 21 years old. Owen, best wishes from everyone at the Blue Collar job site, even if you're the shop rat. We wish you a very happy birthday as well from all of us here at the ranch, Owen. Next, a happy 27th birthday going out to Cynthia. Cynthia Travis reached out, sent a message as well. Love you, Pookie. Happy birthday. Happy birthday from all of us here at the ranch, Cynthia. If you know of someone celebrating, just get us that submission either morning of or by jumping onto our website, theranch100.com. We have an awesome contest going right now, especially if you're a golf fan. Your chance to play one of the nicest courses in Ontario, Blackhorse Golf and Country Club, located in Kincardine. Listening for our golf sounder not once, but twice each morning, as we want to have two sets of winners at the end of the week. Each one will take home two golf passes so you can take a friend out with you on the course. Good luck. As far as guests, OPP Sergeant Jill Johnson was with us this morning. We, as always, appreciate her taking the time. She'll be back with us next Tuesday. And tomorrow, we'll be welcoming Susan in to chat about the upcoming Wellesley Fall Fair. Remember, our food drive is this coming Thursday, set up in the Food Basics Plaza, collecting food donations ahead of back to school. We'll be stocking the Salvation Army food bank. So hopefully you can show some community support. In the meantime, let's get you back into the music. As always, stay safe. Enjoy your night. We'll catch up again tomorrow.
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1: Ranch weather, clearing skies early this evening, low of 11. Mix of sun and cloud tomorrow morning, high of 25, feeling 30 with humidex, UV index high. Becoming cloudy tomorrow evening, 40% chance of showers late and overnight, risk of a thunderstorm, low of 17. Cloudy Thursday, 40% chance of showers, high of 23. For your long-range weather forecast, visit theranch100.com.
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0: Perth County's Honest Country 100.1 The Ranch, and happy Tuesday. Nick Powell keeping you company here, kicking off into the evening together. Just a couple of things here to be talking about. First off, want to talk a little bit about the campaign kickoff, with United Way Perth Huron, as that is once again making its return here next month. As usual, going to be running at the Ward and Uptogrove parking lot. This will go from 11 a.m. to 2:30 p.m. here on September 10th. That falls on a Thursday this time around. Games, a raffle, and of course the unveiling of the annual campaign goal. So much to look forward to there. Of course, each and every year United Way tends to smash that campaign goal off the support of the community. So if you want to get out there and show your support and see the annual campaign goal while also filling up your belly and having some fun along the way, the Ward and Uptogrove parking lot, that is all set here September 10th. Swing back here with some more great ranch country on 100.1 The Ranch.
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3: 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Remind them to cross streets at designated corners using traffic signals and crosswalks. Emphasize the need to always walk in front of the bus where the driver can see them. This message is brought to you by the Outback Tree Farm. Visit them just east of Listowel on Highway 86 or at outbacktreefarm.com and on Facebook.
2: 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But for many local families, putting food on the table is a daily challenge. 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

0: ranch weather, clearing skies early this evening, low of 11. Mix of sun and cloud tomorrow morning, high of 25, feeling 30 with humidex, UV index high. Becoming cloudy tomorrow evening, 40% chance of showers late and overnight, risk of a thunderstorm, low of 17. Cloudy Thursday, 40% chance of showers, high of 23. For your long-range weather forecast, visit theranch100.com.
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0: 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On top of that as well is a very valuable tool to provide feedback to us here at the ranch. 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